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1: 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What?

London, Hill Street Soul here. Just popping in to say, I hope you're going to be at the Midnight Affair 20th anniversary at the 5-star Sofitel Hotel. 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

0: to miss it. 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You know what it is. 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
1: Hey, what's up, ladies? 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Sway B. Irie gonna take you on a lover's ride. Music so sweet, you gonna need 2 days to recover, okay?
2: The bossy boss is here.
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0: This is Slim the Comedian, bigging up the Swaley Irie in the place. One of the baddest DJ. Yo, this is Slim the Comedian. Yo, this is Slim the Comedian. Yo, this is Slim the Comedian, bigging up the Swaley Irie in the place. One of the baddest DJ about y'all. You hear me?
1: Wicked.
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Hey, you're listening to Swaby Irie. He says the girl's them diary. Hey, you're listening to Swaby Irie. He says the girl's them diary. Number one DJ

0: 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Just popping in to say, I hope you're going to be at the Midnight Affair 20th anniversary at the 5-star Sofitel Hotel. 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

The Volunteers present their Winter Ball 2026 in Cyprus. 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

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Aisha Loren, Peter Spence, John McLean, Trevor Hartley, Paulette Tarja, Arima, Janet Lee Davis, and more. 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

0: Street Soul here. Just popping in to say, I hope you're going to be at the Midnight Affair 20th anniversary at the 5-star Sofitel Hotel. 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

Vibes Radio. Yeah, man, the biggest and the baddest thing, man. I want to tell you, you know, not just in a Northwest, you know, or Southwest, you know, or even East, you know. Me, I tell you about the globe. You get to me, I say, yeah, man, a Chucky star talk to the world, man. Them for no, man.

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Mill Street Soul here. Just popping in to say, I hope you're going to be at the Midnight Affair 20th anniversary at the 5-star Sofitel Hotel. 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

0: London, Hill Street Soul here. Just popping in to say, I hope you're going to be at the Midnight Affair 20th anniversary at the 5-star Sofitel Hotel. 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

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Woo, smooches, baby. Ah, slip right inside him and squeeze up your

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Cruise Radio. Yeah, man, the biggest and the baddest thing, man. I want to tell you, you know, not just in a Northwest, you know, or Southwest, you know, or even East, you know. Me, I tell you about the globe. You get to me, I say, yeah, man, a Chucky start talk to the world, man. Them for no, man.

0: 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Just popping in to say, I hope you're going to be at the Midnight Affair 20th anniversary at the 5-star Sofitel Hotel. 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

The Volunteers present their Winter Ball 2026 in Cyprus from the 26th to 30th of December, staying at the Constantinou Athena Beach Hotel in Paphos. 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
2: So London, it's official. 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

0: Right, don't miss your chance to experience Stamp in the UK for only the second time in 6 years. 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

I knew God was with me. I always used to pray. 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But I said, if you give me one more chance at life and music, I promise you, I'm going to shout you out and I'm going to testify and we're going to have a little church up in there.

14 Two Toes to be precise with CLK. And you know we'd love to give you some nice energy in the morning. And most definitely this mix here is gonna give you some good foundations for the day.

It's the Monday morning mix with COK. Just gone after 9, and you know I love to give you loads of energy just to start your working week. 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Anthony and Miss Jones, where I want to be. We went into Cut Close, Lovely Fang. And you're going to love the next one, trust me.

0: That's right, we're taking it back to Philadelphia. 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
0: It's a big call to mums. Happy Mother's Day for yesterday. And we say thank you. Once again. Just giving you some new week blessings.

Right, Stephanie, taking it back to the old school in this one here. Some people like it, some people don't. For me personally, it takes him back to our happy days. Back in the day, imagine I used to be a grease monkey. An apprentice at my cousin's garage down in Clapham. M&L Motors, Clifton Autos, big up. 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

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Breakfast duties by myself, CLK, if you're just joining us. Now, please, if you're on that Teams call, refrain from nodding your head and singing out. And if you are going to sing out and nod your head, make sure you're on mute and make sure your camera is off. Good morning and welcome to another working productive week. Whatever you're doing. And guess what? The kids are back to school. What have you been doing? Is it like the summer holidays right now? You lot tell me. Answer the postcard to Cruise Towers. Lighthouse family, Ocean Drive, playing on Cruise in the morning. Wakey, wakey, rise and shine. Good morning. New week, blessings to you all. Tea and two toast. But the milk has to be craving now. You knew I was going to say that.

We love playing the queen of hip hop soul here on Cruise. It wasn't released on the original version of What's the 411, but it definitely was on the remix.

Queen of Hip Hop Soul. Let's play some B McKnight. CLK. Now, if you really know your music, you'll definitely remember this one here.

0: 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Brian McKnight, Pete McKnight, Goodbye My Love, taken from his first album, I Believe. This is the real sounds of New Jack Swing. What was it, Swing Beat? You tell me. Pick up those that remember what music sounded like this. This is the Tea and Two Toast Breakfast Morning Show with CLK. 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
0: Who remembers when Bobby Brown sang like this?

Sometimes it's refreshing to hear something you might have forgotten about. I like to call this section the Forget-Me-Nots. Take from Bobby Brown's album. I believe it's the second album. Yeah. Was it called Getaway? I wonder. Feature tunes like Humping Around, this one here, Getaway, and Good Enough. Taking it back to the old school and Cruise.

Don't Be a Menace to South Central while drinking your juice in the hood. All I'm going to say is message. Message. Pick up those that know what I'm talking about. Bobby Brown, I Gotta Get Away. Album number two. TN Two Toes.

0: You can just hear Teddy Riley on that production. NJS to the world. And you know, CLK is a sucker for an NJS remix. Let's see if you don't remember.
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0: Joe Public. And we got to live and learn.

there, ladies and gentlemen. A little bit of New Jack Swing to get you in the mood for the week. I think the way I'm playing today, it's if it's a Friday evening, a Friday afternoon, getting you ready to go to a nightclub. Yes, the club is called Your Work Desk. Get back.

goes out to those that were there then. 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As we are digging the crates this morning, I think I might try and do a vinyl set one day. I

0: here. This style of New Jack Swing being played. Oh my gosh. It's the Guilty Pleasures that I just play in the car while I'm driving around. I truly hope I haven't gone too deep on you. But sometimes you got to take that chance. Don't be scared to drop tunes. Because there'll be someone out there for, wow, you know what? I have not heard that tune in ages. That is a duty of our all our selectors here at Cruise. But imagine I'm doing this in the morning. Tea and Two Toes with CLK. Oh, mate. Big up the MS Teams crew. How you doing? How you getting on? Have you got caught out by your boss or your colleagues? Nodding your head. Maybe doing the running man. Maybe doing the WAP. Whatever it is. It's all fun and games. We're going to change it up after this one here. We're going to play some gems. And when I say gems, this tour's coming next.
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We're going to speak it into existence and say this. The musical excellence of Sir Glenn Jones.

So out to the men with moustaches, aka the Whispers. We're going to Lisa Lisa and the Cult Jam as we make you reminisce on this fine Monday morning. We're going to speak it into existence.

You know they say Monday is the hardest day of the week. Once you got over the Monday, it's smooth sailing the rest of the days of the week. Here's a bit of Tina Marie with Square Biz. Something to make you dance and sing to. 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

0: Slick. 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
0: For real. What's a corny, very corny 80s chat up line? Oh, mate. I'll tell you what I'm going to do. I think in the next coming up competitions, the best corny chat up line ever is definitely going to win a prize. I want to see what my breakfast host actually have to say about that competition. What do you reckon? The most corny chat up lines you have heard. It could be either from a lady or a gentleman. Ah, that's going to be interesting. It'll be quite funny too. What do you all reckon about that? Answer on a postcard. Bruce Towers. Greg Sands and Tina Marie. Square Beers. I'll tell you what I'm going to do right now. I'm going to play some energy music just to get you guys on your way on the final furlong. Wow. Just under 10 minutes left. And you know what we're going to do? We're going to play something that sounds like this. One of my faves. And I know I've rinsed this tune out loads of times. But I'm allowed, aren't I? Out of the year, Tina Marie, let's go to some Finnis Henderson, skip to my loo as we skip away, getting ready to start the working week. Please remember, don't forget, check our website, www.cruise-radio.com. You can find that information on what's going down, competition winners as well, and also all the lovely DJ personalities.

the amazing sounds of Finnis Henderson, Skip to My Lou. And if you've seen me in the nightclubs, in the weekenders, or DJing wherever, if it's an 80s set, 100%, you know CLK is definitely.

Happy Monday, sending great blessings to the rest of your week. Let's play some of Carl Khan, and he sounds like this. CLK. And a bit of trivia. This track here featuring the motion picture soundtrack to

0: didn't hear that. 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
1: Her body measurements are perfect in every dimension. She's got a figure that's shown of good attention.
0: We're talking about before the plastic surgery, all right? 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

0: well on this one here. Amazing sounds of Carl Carlton. Ciao for now, and I'll see you next time. I'm CLK, and this is Tea and Two Toast Breakfast Show. We'll be back on Wednesday. Enjoy the rest of your day. And we meet again on Wednesday. Tell me about your week. I hope all the blessings came your way. Enjoy. She's a bad man, my general. Ooh, she's bad.
1: She's the spine. Hi London, Hill Street Soul here. 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

The volunteers present their Winter Ball 2026 in Cyprus from the 26th to 30th of December, staying at the Constantinou Athena Beach Hotel in Paphos. 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

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It can only be one. 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

Yes, Jack Appy, I know this one of your faves. 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Jack Appy simply says, don't manifest cold weather, Pabs. 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

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Salt. 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I see you all in. 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

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Yeah, man. Blessings goes out to my sister in Barbados. A lot of listener to the breakfast mix. Morning, sis. I know it's extremely early where you are. Blessings goes out to General and the full crew locking this morning. Greetings, gents.

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Yeah, man, just say thank you for letting you see another day, innit? 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I said, let's do this. 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

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Handbrake that in the road for the Barbados crew. Bigging up Zella Luckin. Yes, sis, you like this one, huh? Okay.

Blessings goes out to the Tweed King on the lawn. 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It's been a minute, yes. Hope everything is good with you and wifey. I see you guys celebrating. You know what I mean? So, yeah, man. It's all blessed around there. Check, check, check, check in. Blessings goes out to Miss Sugar Sweet. Yep, I see ya. Uprising Pabs and the Breakfast Mix family. Black Pearl has just landed on the lawn. Grand Rising Pablo Mix and the Breakfast Mix family. As I said, we meet and we meet and we meet and we greet.

Amen.

Definitely going out. 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Blessings goes out to Jack Appy. Continue to rest in eternal peace. Mama, how you mean? Woo! Hours of 11 o'clock. And if you're out and about in London today, it's going to be a high of 24, which isn't too bad. It was about 25, 26 yesterday. Couple of degrees down. But yeah, the sun ain't really making an appearance. I've noticed that. You know what I mean? But at least it's not winter yet. You know what I mean? So yeah, if you're out and about, it's going to be a highs of 24, a bit later, a lows of 18, which isn't too bad neither. So yeah, we're still lucky. We're still blessed. You know what I mean? Bigging up Kim Kimmy. Kimmy Kim. Sending love and hugs to you all. Thank you, Kim Kimmy. Blessings goes out to you and T this morning. All right. Power play.

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I see you, Diggs. Kimmy Kim. Yeah, man. Let's do this. Rolling, Stu. Rolling, mate. In a de tweed. Simple words. 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

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Same here, man. It just does something. You get me? It just, I don't know. So it's the power play. It just does something. And I can see Arlene's roped in. Kim, you know about it from long time. Bigging up Tiggs. Yeah, it's one of those tunes, isn't it? Bigging up all the silent listeners. You can't interact this morning because you're on the plantation. Yep, you're doing your day today, man, which is all good, but you're still lagging all the same. They can't stop that, can they? Nah, they can't.

Blessings goes out to Tia on the TikTok. I see you, Tia. Ready for your week again. Simply says, oh, we're doing gospel. The first 2 hours is straight gospel, you know, Tia. And we kicked off at 10 today. On a Wednesday, we kick off at 9. 2 hours straight gospel, where we bring in a brand new day.

I love that Tia. Somebody says, nice, I'm just at my desk working away, listening to this uplifting music. Bless you, Pabs. Back at ya. Boomerang action. You better catch it now, Tia. Just saying. I see you all laying hands in the air. My Mixed Cloud family. Yeah, man.

Words with meaning. Not this flung together to make a song. Minutes at the top of the hour of our midday in the UK. If you're time watching, don't know if you guys go for lunch at 12 or 1, but yeah, it's coming up soon, you know what I mean? Bit peckish, are we? Hey, definitely gonna give you a blast from the past. 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

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It's Monday, innit? The hustle and bustle. The beginning of the week. I have to make sure everything is everything. Blessings goes out to Catherine. This month. Yeah, well, you know what? 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Simlin says, good morning. Back at you, Catherine. Boomerang action. You better catch it now. As we give thanks, we are still here to continue our journey of life. That's right, we're highly favoured out here, man. Never think any different. And I mean, there is times when you can think, why, you know what, you don't really love me. 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But yeah, man, he loves you, man. All the time. All the while. Never forget that. So yeah, bigging up all the checking in crew. Bigging up Catherine. Nice to see you this morning as we cruise to the afternoon. And you know, once you get to that 12 o'clock mark, we take it up a notch. We get some steps in. Yeah.

I see your ticks. I see your jack happy.

Blessings goes out to Synth this morning. Morning. Sneaky 5 minute visit. Not with you guys today. No quick fire for you. Oh man. So I've got a relaxing afternoon then. No doubt Miss Sugar Sweet will slot into your place. So I'm gonna play one more. Go behind the scenes, sort what we need to sort out for a little workout this morning. Stroke afternoon.

There you go, Simp. See what I'm telling you? Miss Sugar Sweet says, you're done now. I'll cover it for you this week, Simp.

0: London, Hill Street Soul here. 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

The volunteers present their Winter Ball 2026 in Cyprus. 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

Blessings, Tanny. Somebody says, love the tune. For the love of music around here, you know that, innit, Tally? Simple and plain. Picking up Alf the Real One a bit later on. I see you got Tally on board. Said you got another couple others, security and Susu landing. So, yeah, you guys need to be cleaning up. You get me? That's for the hard way right there. I'm just saying. You know what I mean? 6 minutes past the hours of 12 o'clock, midday in the UK. And as always, we get them steps in. You get what I'm saying? Yeah, there's a lot goes on behind the scenes. Multitasking around here. As I was saying, we get some steps in on Monday. Yeah, man. Why not? All right. Let's do this. I see you, Miss Sugar Sweet. You got your trainers on. You're raring to go. Let's do this. Arlene's already got her drums out. Arlene's not joking.

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Yeah, man. Burn some of those calories. Bigging up my Facebook crew, my TikTok crew, my Twitch massive. Yeah, man. 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

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I do like this one. I see you, Arlene. 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

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I've got goosebumps. Through stepping. I see a Gimme Kim tune. I see a Jack Appy.

That's right, coming at you. I see you, Jack Appy. P.U. I see you, Arlie. Fire! 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

on. Mm-hmm.

Blessed afternoon goes out to Miss JR. Good afternoon, Pablo Mix and the Duke Breakfast Mix Cloud. Blesses Miss JR. I take it you went down here the other day then. Miss JR simply says, time to hit the road and get my steps in. That's right, man, that's right. Go along. I'll see you all in turning it up. 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

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I'm multitasking around here. Jack Appy says, I'm singing and rocking whilst working. Tune! Sometimes it's got to be done, innit, Jack Appy?

That's right. 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

I see your mail. I do believe you're going away soon, innit, Mel? Fly out, Mel. Spreading love this afternoon. Love that. Ah, oh, see you, fly out, Mel. Good morning. It's afternoon. Mel, it's afternoon now. It's 12:45 in the afternoon. You can't be in the UK then. Good morning, Pubs and the Breakfast Mix family from sunny Guyana. Loving it here with my dad and Auntie Rose. Blessings goes out to Fly Out Daddy and Fly Out Auntie Rose. You guys have a great time. Guyana, is it hot? That's a stupid question really, isn't it?

I see Arden 70 says, yes! 30 degrees in the morning, Mel, that's nice! Fridge magnet! Did I say that out loud, Mel?

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Yeah, man, we're still giving thanks. We're still giving thanks around here. I see you beautifully black. I see you jack happy. Arlene, kaboom. The Breakfast Mix family stepped in the room. I see you, Miss Sugar Sweet. Arlene simply says, up there, up there. 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

0: 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Jack Happy Island.
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0: Hi London, Hill Street Soul here. 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

The volunteers present their Winter Ball 2026 in Cyprus. 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

7 minutes past the hours of 1 o'clock. As we go into the last furlong of the show. Definitely picking up my TikTok crew. Yeah, man, I'll see you guys.

So if you'd like to get involved with some quick fire this afternoon, I advise you to refresh your page so we're kind of on the same page, if you get what I mean. You know, there's a slight delay all over the land. That's right, early money. It's time to say, quick fire! That's right, it's quick fire time. I know early money would have been back. You're by yourself. I think Miss Sugar Sweet's going to be your partner for the quick fire today because Simp can't make it. She's working, you know what I mean? So yeah, we'll see how it goes. See if the banker gets any points today. Yeah? All right, let's bring out the dingbats. How you mean, man? Bring them out. I like how we just had the energetic. Let's just take it easy for our afternoon. This is something nice and smooth while we do some quick fire. As we wait for the first one, it goes a little something like this. What is the puzzle saying? Let me know. If you think you know, put it down there. Gold, silver, and bronze up for grabs. Let's go. Alright, you know what? I feel generous this afternoon, so I'm going to give you a clue. That thing next to the D is a piece of liver. Yeah, that's a big clue. Big clue. I'm giving you guys chances out here. Remember that. See, I'll give you that big clue there. Have faith, early money. Yeah, see, you're putting your hands over your face when you heard it was dingbats. In past dingbats, you've done quite well. Miss JR says boxed. Nope. Miss Sugar Sweet says dread. Nope. Alf the real one, for the hard way, says donuts. That ain't a good start, is it? Arlene says dread. Early money says dread. Early money says, what's that D red shell?
That's what I did say. It's a piece of liver. Bigging up Miss JR gets the first gold. Bam, bam, bam, bam. Simply says deliver. D and a piece of liver. Deliver. Well done, Arlene. I mean, Miss JR. Well done, Arlene. He gets the silver. Up there, up there. And Miss Sugar Sweet gets the bronze. Just missed out early money. A bit late, Alf. And there's four out on her. That's the only thing with the West Indies, isn't it, Mel? Them mosquitoes, man. I could take any other insect except the mosquito. I can't tan them, you see. Don't kill God's creatures and stuff, but if I see one, that's got to go. That's done now. That's got to go. You get me? All right, so that was the liver. Let's go for another one while we just chill out this afternoon, innit? Why not? Why not?

Say what you see. Thanks for that geography lesson there. Early money. You need to be answering the questions like that. Full of confidence.

I see your cousin on the Facebook. I cuz my patron cousin. Okay, let's have a look. Jack Happy has come in with circle of friends. Close, but not close enough, Jack Happy. After real one says circle of friends. Nope, that's the same thing Jack Happy said. Uh-uh. Same as Arlene. Uh-uh. Early Money says call a friend. Bam, bam, bam, bam. We have a winner. Miss JR, friend circle. Yeah, man. Go on, Miss JR. So you gets the gold. Second place is after real one, friend circle. You gets the silver. Who's going to get the bronze in? Who's going to get the bronze in? Miss Sugar Sweet. Wait, well, you said friends, it's friend. Not friends, friend. They put friendly circle. Venergy, energy, energy, Venergy. Welcome along. Simply says friendship circle.

I see you, Arlene. Friend circle. Well done. I see some kissing of teeth already. It's always expected. It's nothing surprising. Bigging up Fab One, I see ya. Circle of friends. It's exactly friend circle. You know what I mean? And don't shoot the messenger. You know I'll show you guys the answers anyway. You get me? So there ain't no jillin' thing going on around here. Alright? So yeah, let's wait for the next one. 90 minutes past the hours of 1 o'clock. Who's next? Say what you see. It's as easy as that.

Okay, let's have a look. Early Money is coming with iDolly. No, it's not that. Alf the Real One is coming with iDoll. Well done, Alf. He gets the gold, mate. Representing for the man them. Who got that out of the four or no? So Alf gets the gold. Jack Happy says iCandy. No, iDoll, Miss JR. It's Idol. Idol. Jack Happy says Candy. I'm Arlene. Idol. Put an A instead of an O. You know the rules of the game. Bigging up Jack Happy. What's that then? Is that the silver Jack Happy? Yep. Let's have a look here. Okay, so Venergy Energy gets the silver and Jack Happy. Yep, you gets the bronze. Bigging up Miss JR, you just missed out. Bigging up Arlene. Early Money says, iDolly, it's a dolly. It is a dolly, but it's an I next to a doll. Idol. Keep up, Early Money, keep up.

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Everybody should get this one. Say what you see, quick and fast. Gold, silver and bronze up for grabs. Yeah man, get in the top three. Show your speed and dedication. Something like that anyway.

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Blessings, fly boy. Yeah, man. On the TikTok. Welcome, sir. I see you been doing your thing, man. For the love of music, innit, my brother?

Okay, let's have a look. Miss JR is coming with Sweet Dreams. Let me think about that. Bam, bam, bam, bam. Well done, Miss JR. Is that another gold? With Sweet Dreams. Jack Happy in second place gets the silver with Sweet Dreams. And in third place, we've got Arlene. She's got her quizzing heels on. Arlene gets the bronze. Early Money says bedroom snack. Bigging up Miss Sugar Sweet. Bigging up Alf. Bigging up Melly Mel, Sweet Dreams. But it's not in the top three, Mel. Jack Happy simply says strawberry cheesecake and all them things there. You guys with your sweet tooths. That's what got me into trouble. A little while back, I had that dentist problem, didn't I? Yeah, it's the sweet tooth. Okay, let's keep it moving. 1:30. We've got half an hour in the building. Let's see if we can get through as many as we can. So, yeah. Like always, thank you guys, man. I know a lot of you guys have been here from Hurley. From we switch on. You get me? So, yeah, man. Blessings goes out to each and every one of you this afternoon. So, there you go. Sweet Dreams. Let's go again. Very interesting. Say what you see. That's all I can say.

Okay, let's have a look. Yep, in moderation, perhaps. I'll get you, Jack, happy. Okay, let's have a look. Melly Mel is coming with the plot thickens. Let me think about that, Mel. No. Early Money says the plot is in knots. No, no, no. Arlene says fat plot. Miss JR says plot in knot. I get where you guys are coming with that one, but no, it's not the correct answer. Miss Sugar Sweet, the same thing. And then Miss JR comes in, plot twist. Well done, Miss JR. I didn't think you guys were gonna get that one. I thought that was the bankers, to be honest. Plot twist, well done, Miss JR. You gets the gold. Thank you, Melly Mo. You're always known for the love of the music, innit? Yeah, man. Fab One. What? Yes, Fab One. You got silver position with plot twist. Who's got the bronze? Thick plot from, no, I'm hungry. Arlie Simmons says, I'm hungry. Thick and plotting a plot. Oh, jeez, mate. Plotting. Plot twist, okay. Mel came back in with plot twist. Well done. All right then, let's get another one on the go. You guys kill me. I like it though.

taking it easy with some easy tunes while doing some quick fire. Okay, let's have a look. Melly Mel says, where's Cynthia? She's at work. She popped in earlier to let us know that she can't do quick fire today because she's at work. You know, she must be vexed, innit? Miss Mar Quickfire? All right, let's have a look. Melly Mel says, attention to detail. No, it's not that, Mel. Arlene simply says, small details. No, it's not that, Arlene. More details from Hurley Money. Jack Appy says, attention to detail. Nope. Miss JR, you're the closest so far. Well, not really. Miss Sugar Sweet's the closest. I've just gone down one. Little details. You're missing out one little detail on that little detail. Just saying. Melly Mel, small detail. Nope. Miss JR, little details important. No. Melly Mel, it happens, I suppose. Small print from early money, no. Two small details, no. Little details are important, no. Miss Sugar Sweet, small details, no. No. And no one, no. Do I play one more song? Or do I just start doing the one finger dance now? I'm just saying. You get me? Small details, two small details. Two little details, big details, little details. No. Check the small print. No. No. It's none of them. It's none of them. But as I said, little details was the closest. Very close. Very, very close. But you're just missing out that small detail on the little details. I'm just saying. That's all I'm saying. So I'm going to give you a chance. You know that early money, Siv must be hopping mad. Jack Happy says, tiny details. No! Early money, I feel 1 point dance is incoming.

I see you guys are really trying hard, innit, to block that point. I'm going to give you another clue. Little details is in there. But you got to put the little details on the little details to get the correct details, if you know what I mean.

Arlene says, big details, little details. Nope. Point to the small details. Mel, nope.

Miss Sugar Sweet. Small little details. Still wrong. You got about 60 seconds. Jack Happy Simmons says, chat, I give up.

I'm just going back to make sure nobody's got it. See, you guys weren't listening to the clue. I said, little details is there, but you're missing out a detail to put to the little details to make the proper details. Which is the little details. Bam, bam, bam, bam. Look at that. Banker gets the point. Don't hate, appreciate. I gave you two tracks to get it, didn't I? Didn't I? All right. So yeah, the banker gets that one. You missed out the. That was the important detail you used to put to the little details to make the proper details. See, clues are just flowing around here. All right, let's go for another one. We've got about 15 minutes left in the building. It's been quite nice. In fact, it's been very nice. Who's next? There you go. Quick and fast. Gold, silver, and bronze up for grabs.

Okay, let's have a look. And the thing about with this question, it says there's two answers that I can accept, yeah? So let's see what we've got here. Miss JR says overstand. No, it's not that. Jack Happy says stand up. Arlene says standing in a crowd. Oh, you're the closest one so far, Arlene. But it's not quite there yet. Early Money says standing ovation. Nope. Arlene, stand above the crowd. You're so close. I really want to give it to you, but the judges won't allow me to. Which is me. You gotta give me a bit more than that. A bit more. Jack Appy, stand out in the crowd. So you lot are so close. Stand up to the the crowd. Early Money, stand out in the crowd. Arlene says, what's that headstand? No. Stand on heel or stand on head. You're not really going in. Crowd stand. Handstand from Jack Appy. Melly Mel says, my girl. Mel J. Blige. That's right. Miss Sugar Sweet standing up above the crowd. See, I don't know. I can't give it to one, don't give it to the other. You know, so we might have to avoid that one. Unless somebody gets it while I scroll down now. Standing over the crowd. No, I'm out. Standing crowd. Tiggs, a stand up crowd. No, Miss JR, stand above the crowd. No. Early Money, crowd surfing. All right, you know what? I'm just going to show you guys the answer. You get me? I'm not even going to put nothing on this one, to be honest, because some of you guys was very close, but you weren't close enough, because it's not what was here. So I'm going to show you guys what it was, and then we just move on. You know what I mean? All right, then. It didn't even show. But you know what? It was stand out from the crowd or stand on top of the crowd. And no one did seem to get that. So I'm not even going to take a point for that. You know what I mean? I'm all right with my 1 point. But yeah, I'm not taking a point for that one day. Yeah, so we're just going to move on to this one. Say what you see. It's as easy as that.

What happened from the awful world? Nothing they say.

Okay, let's have a look. Yes, Melly Mel. Fly out Mel. Mel J. Blige is coming with Forsaken. Bam, bam, bam, bam. Well done, Mel. You get a little international gold. Alf the Rimworld says, Forsake. Can't accept that, Alf. Bigging up Miss JR. Silver position with Forsaken. And in bronze, we've got Jack Appy. Just missed out, Alf, mate. And early money. Roger Rog, Lenky Lent simply says, for goodness sake. What are you guys like? All right, let's get one more on. Early Money simply says, Pablo Mix, you know my quizzing sister would have been proper cussing. I know, what, with that last one. Yeah, that's why I just kind of avoided it. I didn't take the point. You know what I mean? I'm good. I got my 1 point for the week. See what happens on Wednesday, eh? But yeah, she would have been. That's what I'm saying. It's quite mild without Cynthia. Oh my days. All right, so let's go for one more. We'll see what this one brings us. And then we call it a day until Wednesday. You know how we do. Bigging up all the crew right now. A few hours left if you're a 9 to 5er. You're soon out of the building. You can't wait, can you?

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So we've got loads of music up in here to play, I'm telling ya. So just let's do this, didn't it?

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0: Street Soul here. 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

The volunteers present their Winter Ball 2026 in Cyprus from the 26th to 30th of December, staying at the Constantinou Athena Beach Hotel in Paphos. 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

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Aisha Loren, Peter Spence, John McLean, Trevor Hartley, Paulette Tarja, Arima, Janet Lee Davis, and more. 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

0: Fern Hill Street Soul here. Just popping in to say, I hope you're going to be at the Midnight Affair 20th anniversary at the 5-star Sofitel Hotel. 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

0: Fern Hill Street Soul here. 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
2: So London, it's official. 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

Bulls Radio. Yeah, man, the biggest and the baddest thing, man. I want to tell you, not just in a northwest, you know, or southwest, you know, or even east, you know. Me, I tell you about the globe. You get to me, I say, yeah, man, a Chucky star talk to the world, man. Them for no, man.

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0: Pale Street Soul here. Just popping in to say, I hope you're going to be at the Midnight Affair 20th anniversary at the 5-star Sofitel Hotel. 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

tweet. The volunteers present their Winter Ball 2026 in Cyprus from the 26th to 30th of December, staying at the Constantinou Athena Beach Hotel in Paphos. Our Black Tie Ball is on the 27th of December on board the Ocean Vision Yacht with dinner, dance and local drinks. 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

We brought to you My Life, the sound of Chanel. This is Alicia Laverne, track simply titled Skin. We're going through the motions right here.

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You gotta take your time and wait on until the lady is finished. 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

to you, Adriana Evans. That is brought to you, Surrender. This is The Vela featuring the Top Rock. Track entitled All Night.

Yes, acting like you know. Betty Scorpion simply says, ooh la la. He's having a good time. How can I tell? All those stickers. I should dedicate a show to her and Margaret. The many moods of Lady Scorpion and Margaret SW60. I think it will be a hot one. 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She's done it. 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

0: We brought to you the Staple Singers. I'll take you there. This is the Crusaders. Keep on.
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0: Assorted flavors to savor. I think I should call it Fred Bassett.

Simply says, whoop, whoop. The Crusaders brought to you, Keep On. This is Donald Byrd and Wind Parade. It's a classic.

bringing some of those tracks back alive from back in the day. Also some renditions of some great classics. Work shy, simply says, work to do.

distorted flavors right here on London's Cruise Radio. Representing the sweet sounds of Genesis. Yes, my name is Casey Genesis Jones. Distorted flavors.

is Rufus Ann and Shaka Khan. Ain't nobody. Yes, it's the last furlong right here. She says,

0: Fern, Hill Street Soul here. Just popping in to say, I hope you're going to be at the Midnight Affair 20th anniversary at the 5-star Sofitel Hotel. 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

0: all the good folks of Radioland. No doubt, no doubt, no doubt, no doubt. Ain't been here for 2 weeks. Feels like 2 years. I've forgotten where all the buttons are. I've forgotten everything. This getting old thing, you know, it ain't no joke. Sending shouts out to all those who have had a fantabulous weekend. And do remember, we are also broadcasting live on Mixcloud. If you've got anything to say, put it in the chat room on Mixcloud. Underneath us right about now sounds Mr. Al Jarreau featuring Fife, is In My Music. Kicked off the show with Mr. Busta Rhymes, Bus a Bus, and I Love My... It's a bit rude. Then we had Lloyd featuring Wheezy, and it's all about the girls around the world. Is it just me, or has anyone else been suffering the last week or so? It could be cold, could be flu, could be COVID, who knows what. But you ain't been feeling too good. Sore throat, coughing, all that kind of stuff. Basically, the lurgies are going around. Tonight's show's all about the music. I think I got a couple of dry jokes I might squeeze in. But as per usual, this show is going to be, the first hour is all about 21st century beats. Then we go back in time to the 20th century from 9 until 10. We kick off with the pop threesome between 9 and 10. And then from 10 to 11, we have the big people selection, slow jams, lovers rock, and revival. So if you like that mixed bag of music, you are in the right place at the right time. Do not move a muscle.
1: 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Every-

And warm good evening. Shouts out to JC. JC's in the chat room. How you doing, my dear? Yes, it has been a long time. We've changed location. Location, location, location. JC says she loves it there on Mixcloud Live. 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

Get in the chat room. We can cuss the boys. All around America, it really doesn't matter where you are. We are talking to you, ladies. Taking you back to the early 2000s.

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That's how long it's been. It's your boy Da Vinci on the Monday Night Special. I'm not sure if it sounds like I've had a sore throat.

Now every now and then you try and swallow something and your ears start to pop like it on an airplane. Yeah, I'm at that stage. Don't get too close to your speakers just in case. You just never know. And do remember, you can still catch us on the same old number, 07908 492 822.

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Come and say hello. Come and say hello, and then bring a friend. Invite a friend.

0: Sounds of Miss Amy Winehouse. I'm sure there's a lyrics in there where she was talking about soaking her peas. Or did I mishear it? Do you remember at the top of the hour we have the pop threesome? We got three bangers this evening, so make sure you're there 9 o'clock after the ads. And do remember, if you do listen on Mixcloud, there's always that extra bonus track because you guys don't have to listen to the adverts.
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0: So I thought I'd squeeze her in. Sounds of Miss Beyoncé Knowles.

Fantastic sounds of Miss Beyoncé Knowles. It's all about the love on top. I'm not going to go into any details about that. Okay, on Mixcloud, what we're going to try and do this evening is break the 50 mark. Last time we got to about 43 views just on Mixcloud Live alone. Still trialing Mixcloud Live next month or so, maybe till the end of the year even. And we'll see how it goes. But in the meantime, just playing tunes from the early noughties. Whatever happened to Blue Cantrell? Cruise Radio, Monday Night Special, y'all. And before anybody asks, no, me and Blue Cantrell, we have no history.

0: the Blue Cantrell and All You Had to Say. Played on a big one, Cruise Radio. Usually before this time, I've sent out shouts to Kayvon Brown. I've no idea where he is these days. We may have to send out a search team.
1: Pisces, Pisces, everyone, all together now. Pisces, Pisces.
0: I'm hoping he hasn't gone on holiday to the Gaza Strip. In the meantime, Sounds of Duele says Takes Two to Tango. I love this tune. Watch the bass line come in.

0: reaction in the chat room, and it goes like this.
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0: The easiest way to get a rewind on the show, go in the chat room, put in the rewind reaction, and it's yours. It's a done deal. Easy Fabish One, nice to have you on board. 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

admin hasn't changed your name yet. 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

0: Ryan, Hill Street Soul here. Just popping in to say, I hope you're going to be at the Midnight Affair 20th anniversary at the 5-star Sofitel Hotel. So join us. It's going to be an epic experience. 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

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From the 26th to 30th of December, staying at the Constantinou Athena Beach Hotel in Paphos. 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
2: So London, it's official. 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
3: I got all my faders confused. Back after the ad breaks, it's all about the Big People Hour.

I just realised I never got to fit in another doctor joke. There's never any jokes in the last hour. The tunes are too serious. So I'll save the doctor jokes for next week. Fantastic sounds of Mr. Junior English and rock reggae. Played here on the cruise by your one and only Da Vinci. The main man with a game plan. Shouts out to all those who've been trying really hard to escape the cost of living crisis by keeping their heating off for as long as possible. It was all going well till the weekend, wasn't it? Yeah, hey, like, stuff it. I'm not no polar bear. I'm not no penguin. I need some heat in my skin. Central heating comes on, and the world feels like a much nicer place. Until the bill comes in at the end of the month.

0: In future, I make sure I only play that Willy Bobo tune when I'm 100% fit and healthy. I had a headache before. Now it feels like I got two headaches. Also from next week, gonna be pushing for the Mixcloud 100. Hoping to get 100 viewers by the end of the year with the help of you guys.
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0: Aja and with you boy, her cover. Surely not with you, boy. 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We'll squeeze in a couple more. It's all about the slow jams for the slow jam jammers.
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0: The faders are really trying to fight me this evening. 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In the meantime,

0: Those big tunes that you never get to hear when you're out and about partying. Fantastic sounds of Mr. D Sharp, and he says, let's dub it up and rub it up and scrub it up.
1: Let's rub it up.
0: And every other kind of up it up you can think of. Just as long as it feels good.

I'm telling you, is this a tune or is this a tune? Evening shouts to Mossy73. How you doing? Fire, fire. The Amazing Grace. Firing shot.

Hopefully my hearing's back. Don't have such a headache. Brilliant sounds of the Investigators. That was the last one in the Lovers and Revival selection. Right about now, you sleep.

0: Can anyone confirm if he still has the three little locks in the front of his head? Easy Mossy 73. And everyone listening right about now, go and find yourselves a box of tissues. You're going to need it for the next tune.
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0: 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Your eyes.
4: 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I'm talking to you, baby.
0: 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Sounds of Aaron Hall.

0: Fantastic sounds of Mr. Aaron Hall and I Miss You. And if you've never seen the video to this, go onto YouTube, tap in Aaron Hall and I Miss You. But make sure you got a box of tissues before you do it.
1: 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I'm going to take you back in the day.
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0: Shouts out to Miss Lillian Alexander, the Don P1.
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0: Easy Mossy 73, I know you're here this evening.

of Xscape, My Little Secret, featuring Candy Barras, and I have no idea what the other people's names are. Where's Anne-Marie when you need her?

0: to the Whitehead brothers. Your love is a 187. I understand that they're going to be in the country sometime soon, I think.
1: Word.
0: Yeah. Easy, Mr. Sophisticated.
1: Just remember, we're bulletproof.
0: Now, earlier I played a tune by Jilly from Philly. And I asked a question. Is that her best tune?
1: Take me to heaven.
0: I asked that because if it isn't, I think this one could be a contender, even though it is so underrated and never played anywhere.
2: 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Now give it to me again.

0: Street Soul here. Just popping in to say, I hope you're going to be at the Midnight Affair 20th anniversary at the 5-star Sofitel Hotel. 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
3: 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Kicking

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Sounds of Mr. Junior English. This is a tune, you know. He's my good friend TLC.

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The tunes are too serious. So I'll save the doctor jokes for next week. Fantastic sounds of Mr. Junior English and rock reggae.

Shouts out to all those who've been trying really hard to escape the cost of living crisis by keeping their heating off for as long as possible. It was all going well till the weekend, wasn't it? 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I'm not no polar bear. 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I need some heat in my skin. Central heating comes on, and the world feels like a much nicer place. 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

Classic tracking. Sounds of Mr. Errol Dunkley. Says happiness forgets. And the women always remember.

In future, I make sure I only play that Willy Bobo tune when I'm 100% fit and healthy. I had a headache before. Now it feels like I've got two headaches. Also from next week, gonna be pushing for the Mixcloud 100. Hoping to get 100 viewers by the end of the year with the help of you guys.

0: Sounds of Miss Pauletaja and with You Boy, her cover. Surely not with you, boy. Not quite as good as the original, but I'm sure you can still get a good rub into this one. We'll squeeze in a couple more. It's all about the slow jams for the slow jam jammers.
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0: Big tunes that you never get to hear when you're out and about partying. Fantastic sounds of Mr. D Sharp, and he says, let's dub it up and rub it up and scrub it up.
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0: 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Sounds of Aaron Hall.

0: Fantastic sounds of Mr. Aaron Hall and I Miss You. And if you've never seen the video to this, go onto YouTube, tap in Aaron Hall and I Miss You. But make sure you got a box of tissues before you do it.
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0: Miss Love Shoes, Miss Management TV. Shouts out to Miss Lillian Alexander, the Don P1.
3: If you don't tell, I won't tell.
0: Easy Mossy 73, I know you're here this evening.

of Xscape, My Little Secret, featuring Candy Barras, and I have no idea what the other people's names are. Where's Anne-Marie when you need her?

0: Gee, the way you got me all up in my feelings? 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
1: So y'all can roll.
2: Really?

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1: I don't know what this girl.
0: I understand that they're gonna be in the country.
1: Definitely got me on
0: sometime soon, I think.
2: Word.
0: Yeah. Easy, Mr. Sophisticated.
1: Just remember, we're bulletproof.
0: Now, earlier I played a tune by Jilly from Philly. And I asked a question. Is that her best tune?
1: Take me to heaven.
0: I asked that because if it isn't, I think this one could be a contender. Even though it is so underrated and never played anywhere.
3: Da Vinci, I just love the way you drop those slow jams on me, baby. Now give it to me again.

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Ginny from Philly, for the second time around this evening, track entitled Come See Me. 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

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He's gonna put you to bed. Shouts out to all those who've been a bit under the weather for the last few days. I know exactly how you feel. Hopefully we'll all be 100% this time next week. One more from me. It's all about getting a cup of Lemsip Golden Flu with some honey in it. So from me to you, until same time, same place next week. 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

0: London, Hill Street Soul here. 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

The volunteers present their Winter Ball 2026 in Cyprus from the 26th to 30th of December, staying at the Constantinou Athena Beach Hotel in Paphos. 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

0: London, Hill Street Soul here. 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
1: So London, it's official. 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
1: 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Doors open

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Bounce Radio. Yeah, man, the biggest and the baddest thing, man. I want to tell you, you know, not just in a northwest, you know, or southwest, you know, or even east, you know. Me, I tell you about the globe. You get to me, I say, yeah, man, a Chucky star talk to the world, man. Them for no, man.

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4: 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On the night, there's going to be some

The volunteers present their Winter Ball 2026 in Cyprus. From the 26th to 30th of December, staying at the Constantinou Athena Beach Hotel in Paphos. 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

Yeah, big up all of my Cruise Radio listeners, you know. I want to tell you, man, we are the newest thing on the block. You see that? Yeah, man, them can't go wrong, this man. A Chucky Star attack. You see that? Man.

0: 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Just popping in to say, I hope you're going to be at the Midnight Affair 20th anniversary at the 5-star Sofitel Hotel. So join us. 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

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So for those of you who are still procrastinating, don't know what to do, thinking about it, then call the hotline today on 0203 633 8464. We still have a few VIP entertainment passes left. I mean, do you really want to